National Weather Service in Lincoln has issued a flash flood warning for Logan County, southeastern Mason County, Menard County, northern Sangamon County, southeastern Tazewell County, Cass County, Morgan County, Scott County, until 11 p.m. At 7:01 p.m., Doppler radar indicated thunderstorms producing heavy rain across the warned area. Up to 2 inches of rain have fallen. Additional rainfall amounts up to 2 inches are possible in the warned area. Flash flooding is ongoing or expected to begin shortly. Expected hazards include flash flooding caused by thunderstorms. Source, radar. The following impacts are expected: flash flooding of small creeks and streams, urban areas, highways, streets and underpasses, as well as other poor drainage and low-lying areas. Some locations that will experience flash flooding include Springfield, Jacksonville, Lincoln, Mason City, Petersburg, Athens, Virginia, Winchester, Alexander, Sherman, Riverton, South Jacksonville, Mackinac, Delavan, Mount Pulaski, Williamsville, New Berlin, Ashland, Minier, and Maradosa.

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National Weather Service has issued tornado watch number 318, effective until 1 a.m. Friday. This watch includes the following counties in Illinois, Christian, and Macon. Remember, a tornado watch means the conditions are favorable for the development of severe weather, including tornadoes, large hail, and damaging winds in and close to the watch area. While severe weather may not be imminent, persons should remain alert for rapidly changing weather conditions and listen for later statements and possible warnings. Stay tuned to NOAA Weather Radio, commercial radio and television outlets, or internet sources for the latest severe weather information.

Y 103, it's me, your main man, Tat, the number T with the A in the middle. Good evening on this Thursday. And yes, indeed. Big shout out to the Jacksons performing live in concert at the Devon Amphitheater as I speak. Let's get into it. Speed Demon, Justin Bieber right here on Y 103.

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the National Weather Service in Lincoln has issued a flash flood warning for DeWitt County, Eastern Logan County, Northern Macon County, Central Piatt County until 11:15 p.m. At 7:21 p.m., Doppler radar indicated thunderstorms producing heavy rain across the warned area. Up to 1 inch of rain has fallen. Additional rainfall amounts up to 2 inches are possible in the warned area. Flash flooding is ongoing or expected to begin shortly. Expected hazards include flash flooding caused by thunderstorms. Source, radar. The following impacts are expected: flash flooding of small creeks and streams, urban areas, highways, streets and underpasses, as well as other poor drainage and low-lying areas. Some locations that will experience flash flooding include Clinton, Monticello, Farmer City, Maroa, Atlanta, Warrensburg, Argenta, Mansfield, Wapella, Deland, Waynesville, Weldon, Latham, Kenny, Cisco, Chestnut, Beeson, White Heath, DeWitt and Lane,

National Weather Service in Lincoln has issued a severe thunderstorm warning for Northwestern Coles County, Christian County, Sangamon County, Moultrie County, Central Shelby County, Southwestern Fayette County, Southwestern Douglas County, Macon County, Eastern Morgan County, until 8:30 p.m. At 7:20 p.m., severe thunderstorms were located along a line extending from near Harris down to near Franklin, moving east at 60 miles per hour. Expected hazards include 60 miles per hour wind gusts. This is a radar-indicated threat. The following impacts are expected. Expect damage to roofs, siding, and trees. Severe thunderstorms will be near Springfield, Decatur, Chatham, Mount Zion, Auburn, Rochester, Harristown, Long Creek, Waverly, and Loamie around 7:35 p.m. Pawnee and Edinburgh around 7:40 p.m. Di Vernon, Blue Mound, and Macon around 7:45 p.m. Other locations in the path of these severe thunderstorms include Kincaid, Stonington, Dalton City, Hammond, Lovington, Jiceyville, Taylorville, Arthur, Mohiqua, Bethany, and Arcola. This includes the following highways: Interstate 55 between mile markers 77 and 102, Interstate 57 between mile markers 194 and 207, Interstate 72 between mile marker 64 and 140,

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2: the National Weather Service in Lincoln has issued a flash flood warning for Northern Christian County, Macon County, Southern Piatt County, Sangamon County, Southeastern Morgan County until 11 p.m. At 7:54 p.m., Doppler radar indicated thunderstorms producing heavy rain across the warned area. Up to 1 inch of rain has fallen. Additional rainfall amounts up to 2 inches are possible in the warned area. Flash flooding is ongoing or expected to begin shortly. Expected hazards include flash flooding caused by thunderstorms. Source, radar. The following impacts are expected: flash flooding of small creeks and streams, urban areas, highways, streets and underpasses, as well as other poor drainage and low-lying areas. Some locations that will experience flash flooding include Springfield, Decatur, Chatham, Mount Zion, Auburn, Rochester, Forsyth, Pawnee, Beaumont, Kincaid, Cerro Gordo, Harristown, Long Creek, Waverly, Atwood, Warrensburg, Divernon, Blue Mound, Macon, and Edinburgh.

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Y103 Home Records, Sombers, me and main man Tat, the double T with the A in the middle, and a list of the most iconic cars and trucks from the 80s includes the 1959 Cadillac Ambulance and Ghostbusters, which is my number one. All right, that's number one on my list. I love Ghostbusters growing up, and that Cadillac is definitely number one. The Pontiac Trans Am on Knight Rider, classic. And, of course, the DeLorean DMC 12 in Back to the Future. Ghostbusters, Cadillac, the DeLorean, and the Batmobile from the 90s, not the 80s, but the 90s, are my top, in my top three. Yeah, those are my top three. What are your top three vehicles of all time on movies or television? Hit me up and let me know. Good luck, baby. Chaperone coming up next right here on Y103 Central Illinois, home for today's hottest music.

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The National Weather Service in Lincoln has issued a severe thunderstorm warning for Christian County, Central Sangamon County, Southwestern Macon County until 9:15 p.m. At 8:28 p.m., a severe thunderstorm was located over Jiseyville or near Taylorville, moving east at 60 miles per hour. Expected hazards include 60 miles per hour wind gusts and quarter-size hail. This is a radar-indicated threat. The following impacts are expected. Hail damage to vehicles is expected. Expect wind damage to roofs, siding, and trees. This severe thunderstorm will be near Taylorville and Stonington around 8:35 p.m. Moquegua around 8:40 p.m. This includes the following highways: Interstate 55 between mile markers 78 and 89 and between mile markers 93 and 96. Interstate 72 between mile markers 99 and 102 and between mile markers 121 and 136.

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The National Weather Service in Lincoln has issued a severe thunderstorm warning for Moultrie County, northern Shelby County, southern Piatt County, southeastern Macon County until 9:30 p.m. At 8:45 p.m., a severe thunderstorm was located near Bethany, or 11 miles west of Sullivan, moving east at 75 miles per hour. Expected hazards include 60 miles per hour wind gusts and quarter-size hail. This is a radar-indicated threat. The following impacts are expected. Hail damage to vehicles is expected. Expect wind damage to roofs, siding, and trees. This severe thunderstorm will be near Sullivan and Bethany around 8:50 p.m. Allenville around 8:55 p.m. This includes Interstate 72 near mile marker 137.

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Y 103, it's me, your main man, Tad, one of my favorite artists right now. Leon Thomas with Mutt right there. Tim Allen still wants to do a home improvement revival, but two of his sons, TV sons, don't act anymore, and the third is in jail. He says, quote, "It's a little challenging right now, to put it mildly," and that is to put it mildly for sure. Coming up next, Rihanna, Rude Boy Classic Rihanna up next right here on Y 103.

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National Weather Service in Lincoln has issued a severe thunderstorm warning for Western Coles County, Eastern Moultrie County, Southeastern Fayette County, Southwestern Champaign County, Douglas County, until 9:30 p.m. At 9:03 p.m., a severe thunderstorm was located near Arcola, moving east at 60 miles per hour. Expected hazards include 60 miles per hour wind gusts and nickel-sized hail. This is a radar-indicated threat. The following impacts are expected. Expect damage to roofs, siding, and trees. This severe thunderstorm will be near Tuscola and Camargo around 9:10 p.m. This includes Interstate 57 between mile markers 184 and 223.

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103 Dua Lipa, Don't Start Now. It's me, your main man, Tat, that I would see with the A in the middle. And it looks like David Harper had a breakdown after the report came out that he allegedly harassed Millie Bobby Brown. He said he is guilty of erratic behavior due to his bipolar disorder, but he says they love each other. From a recent report that he gave to Variety. Check that article out if you have not already. Alex Warren, Fever Dream, coming up next right here on Central Illinois' home for today's hottest music, Y103.

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National Weather Service in Lincoln has issued a severe thunderstorm warning for southern Vermilion County, southeastern Champaign County until 10 p.m. At 9:37 p.m., a severe thunderstorm was located over Ridge Farm, or 14 miles south of Danville, moving east at 60 miles per hour. Expected hazards include 60 miles per hour wind gusts and nickel-size hail. Source, personal weather station. The following impacts are expected. Expect damage to roofs, siding, and trees. This severe thunderstorm will be near Georgetown around 9:40 p.m.

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Texas. Y103 Ray, where's my husband? It's me, your main man, Tat. The double T with the eight in the middle. And Joanne Cusack is back in Hollywood. And at the Toy Story 5 premiere, she explained why we haven't seen her in a while. She hasn't acted in 6 years. And this was her first time on the red carpet in 11. Quote, I feel so honored to be able to work in this industry for a long time, but it's also great to live your life and raise your kids and be in Chicago and be a normal person. It's kind of priceless. Joanne and her husband have two sons, ages 25 and 28. She also owns and runs a gift shop in Chicago called Judy Maxwell Home. So check it out if you're in the shy. Coming up next is Sharon, Shape of You, right here on Y103.

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1: 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It's me, your main man, Tat, the double T with the A in the middle. And according to ESPN, Spain is the team to beat in the World Cup, then followed by France, Argentina, England, and Brazil. Yes, sir, buddy. Be on the watch. 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

Y103 is not like us. Kendrick Lamar, it's me, your main man, Tad, the hottest by far. Coming up next is I'm Good, Blue, David Guetta, right here on Y103.

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Wow, 103 Midnight Suns. All right, Larson, it's me, your main man, Tat, the double T with the eight in the middle. And actor Tyler Mane started chemo this week for breast cancer. Only one in 750 men get it. Tyler played Sabretooth in the original X-Men movie and Michael Myers in Rob Zombie's Halloween films. So praying for his speedy recovery for sure. Bruno Mars, Risk It All. Coming up next right here on Y103.

That pile of garbage on the floor of your car isn't there because you're lazy. You are a prepper. Come doomsday, that half-eaten cheeseburger might very well save your life. 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

Y 103 Jack Harlow, loving on me, T to the A to the T, that's who I be, wrapping up my show for this Thursday and leave you with the vibe of the day. And today's vibe has been, when life gets hard, it means something better is coming. Always believe in that. 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

0: We know you're listening. 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
1: We know you're listening. Thank you. Wait a second. Oh, we can see you through this radio. And you may want to put some clothes on. 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

0: It's finally Friday. It's Taylor with the Morning Scoop on Y103. I hope you're having a great start to the end of your week. The weekend is finally here. You know, we love to celebrate surviving another work week. So great job. You killed it this week. We are so excited for 2 days off. Maybe you've got some great plans for the weekend. I've got a great lineup for the local scoop as far as events that are happening around here this weekend. We are also going to be talking about all things family today. We're going to be talking about the chore load in your house. We're going to be talking about mom advice, backwards beach days when you have kids. And we are also going to be discussing what has been left in a hot minivan. It's Taylor with the Morning Scoop on Y103. Don't go anywhere. After this, we've got Benson Boone, Beautiful Things. And then we've got some Shakira and One Republic coming up after that on Decatur's number one hit music station.
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5: 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State lawmakers have approved legislation that would require the Department of Children and Family Services to consider access to reproductive and gender-related health care before placing foster children in out-of-state homes. DCFS would have to conduct risk assessment for children 8 and older and develop plans to maintain access to health care that is legal in Illinois. Supporters say the bill protects the rights and health care access of Illinois foster youth. Republicans argue it represents ideological overreach and could add administrative burdens to the agency. The 5th annual Lake Decatur Lighted Boat Parade is coming up on the 27th. Organizers are looking for captains and boat owners interested in participating. The parade is free to enter. They'll start lining up at 8:15 p.m. in Basin 1 near the Decatur Sailboat Club. The illuminated flotilla will tour the shorelines of Basins 2 and 3, creating a colorful display for lakefront residents and spectators. There's registration info at nowdecatur.com.
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0: Summertime in central Illinois is no joke, especially with this humidity and the temperatures rising. So I thought this would be a great topic for today. It's Taylor with the Morning Scoop on Y103. We are going to chat about what is something you have left in a hot car during the summertime here in central Illinois that you really regret. I was thinking on this morning, if there's any mistakes that I have made through the years, and nothing really came to mind, but I specifically remember an instance when I was a kid where my friend and I, we had glow sticks one night. We were maybe out at like the 4th of July fireworks or something, and I had stayed the night with her, and we had accidentally left our glow sticks in her mom's minivan from the night prior, and it exploded that day in the heat, and it was awful. Her mom was so sweet about it, but I know she had to be so angry. So I'm curious, what is something that's been left in your hot car or your kids have forgot about or you didn't realize was in there until it was too late and you had quite the mess to clean up? It's Taylor with the Morning Scoop on Y103.
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0: if you're not following my Facebook page yet, you definitely need to do that. We have an amazing giveaway right now. It's Sailor with the Morning Scoop on Y103. I have partnered with nurse injector Natalie Sparks at Lively Aesthetics to give you an amazing package to have you feeling and looking your best this summer. 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It's The Morning Scoop with Taylor on Y103. And make sure you find that post and follow the instructions on how you can enter to win, because you will be so excited if you are our lucky winner. It's Sailor with The Morning Scoop on Y103.
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0: earlier this morning, I asked listeners to share something that they have left in a hot car here in Central Illinois. It's Sailor with the Morning Scoop on Y103. 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When I was a kid, we left glow sticks that exploded. It was terrible. I got a submission from Carrie. Carrie let us know that she had her brother's ashes in a car that she had in a tiny urn with a sealed lid. And she got in her car and did not realize that the seal had melted. And she took a corner a little too fast and had to wear her brother to work. That was a fun one trying to explain, she said. Oh, Carrie, I am so sorry. That is horrible. I cannot imagine a worse thing to leave in a hot car. I hope that your day got better after that. That would not be fun whatsoever. Let us know what you left in a hot car. 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

0: It is prime vacation time, and I know a lot of people are taking their family out of town right now, especially going to the beach. It's Taylor with the Morning Scoop on Y103, and I have quite the life hack for you that I was reading about this week. Have you ever heard of a backwards beach day? So basically, you skip the crowds and the hot sun at the beach during the day in favor of sunset beach time instead. And it works out great because it falls right after the kids' nap time. A mom went viral online for her brilliant idea because it's so obvious. You'll say, why did we never think of doing this before? But you can call it a backwards beach day, and it just means instead of waking up early, fighting crowds, and staying at the beach for the hottest part of the day, you go later, closer to sunset. Especially with young kids, you know how cranky they are. You're always having to work around lunch and nap times and the sand and the snacks, and it's just more work than it is relaxing. So if you are trying to have a nice, relaxing family vacation at the beach, try a slow morning, feeding your kids, letting them take a nap and relax. Then after everyone is refreshed, you then go to the beach. It's Taylor with the Morning Scoop on Y103.
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0: 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You will have to buy a ticket ahead of time. 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Sounds kind of like something that they would enjoy. 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

for something different to do with the family tomorrow night, I've got the perfect event for you. It's Taylor with the Morning Scoop on Y103. They are going to be doing a firefly hike at the Macon County Conservation District this weekend. This will be taking place tomorrow evening at 8 p.m. Come take a walk on the Rock Springs Fairview Bike Trail and learn about some fireflies while you try to find some. They're going to meet

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0: Today we're talking about hot things that have been left in vehicles. It's Taylor with the Morning Scoop on Y103. I am asking for your submissions to share regarding hot things that have accidentally been left in your car in the summertime. We heard from Carrie, who accidentally left her brother's ashes in the car and the seal melted, and she took a turn a little too hard and accidentally wore her brother to work. Oof, that's a rough one. I had some glow sticks explode in my car when I was a kid. Well, my friends and I had it explode in her mom's car, I should say. But regardless, not a great situation. I got a submission from Jen. She said, a few years ago, I accidentally left a package of raw chicken in my trunk that fell out from a Sam's Club order. I couldn't figure out what the smell was until I deep cleaned. I cannot believe I left it in there this long. So beyond disgusting. I can't even imagine what the smell was like. Let us know what kind of stuff you've left in the hot car. It's Taylor with the Morning Scoop. Text us at 217-423-9595.
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4: 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The State Board of Education is moving forward with a statewide numeracy plan that aims to improve how math is taught in schools. The goal is to provide teachers with evidence-based instructional strategies to help students build their numeracy skills. The plan includes resources for teachers and school districts to use, but it doesn't create any curriculum mandates or specific teaching requirements. State Treasurer Michael Frerix has announced a new round of hunger relief grants aimed at helping small volunteer-run food pantries and soup kitchens. The program will award up to $5,000 each to 10 nonprofits that don't have full-time employees. Applications are open through July 31st. State officials say the grants are designed to help smaller organizations that were previously ineligible for assistance through the Charitable Trust Program. In other news, it's Friday. For more stories, podcasts, and videos, visit our website, nowdecatur.com.
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0: One of the most unexpected things that has surprised me in adulthood is the lack of control that I have in the Aldi's fun aisle. It's Taylor with the Morning Scoop on Y103. I felt like this was a great time to talk about this in the spirit of summer and family activities because we are getting ready to go on our family vacation. We do kind of like a float trip down in Missouri at the Hoozaw, and this has become a yearly tradition with my entire family and all of my cousins and aunts and uncles, and it's a great time. So I went to Aldi's to pick up some groceries, and I went crazy in their fun aisle. They have so many amazing things for summertime. I got some great pool floats. I got beach towels, like the most random odds and ends for my bog bag accessories. They literally have everything, and I feel like Aldi's fun aisle is so underrated, but that really is peak adulthood when you know that that is where you look forward to shopping. It's Taylor with the Morning Scoop on Y103.
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And this town's lost its faith. Our colors will fade eventually. So if our time is running out, day after day, we'll make the mundane a masterpiece. Oh my, my, oh my, my love. I take one look at you, you're taking me out.

if you are from south of Decatur, then there is going to be a farmer's market in Assumption this weekend. It's Taylor with the Morning Scoop on Y103. Assumption is going to be having that farmer's market tomorrow morning at 9 a.m. So if you are from south of Decatur, this might be a great option for you if you are in the surrounding towns and don't want to come up here. I think that they will have a great turnout. I'm sure there's going to be lots of vendors. There's going to be lots of small businesses participating. And of course, what better way to get involved in the community and catch up with people than going to the farmer's market in your small town? It's Taylor with the Morning Scoop on Y103. Coming up after this, we've got BTS, One Republic, Post Malone, and some Miley Cyrus. So don't go anywhere. It's Decatur's number one hit music station.

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0: we got another submission for things accidentally left in a hot car. It's Taylor with the Morning Scoop on Y103. So far, we have heard about ashes that have been spilt because the seal melted and it was worn into work. We've heard about glow sticks that have exploded and raw chicken left in the trunk from a Sam's Club order. I don't know how it could get much worse. Shayna texted in and let us know that she was in Oklahoma visiting some family members where the actual temp was 110 degrees, and she left her prescription sunglasses in the car like she always does when she's here, and the film on the lenses bubbled up and they were ruined forever. Over $300 down the drain. That is terrible. I would hate that. I'm so sorry, Shayna. Text us at 217-423-9595 and let us know some mistakes you have made as far as leaving things in the car in the summertime that should not have been left. It's Taylor with the Morning Scoop on Y103.
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3: 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State lawmakers have approved legislation that would require the Department of Children and Family Services to consider access to reproductive and gender-related health care before placing foster children in out-of-state homes. DCFS would have to conduct risk assessment for children 8 and older and develop plans to maintain access to health care that is legal in Illinois. Supporters say the bill protects the rights and health care access of Illinois foster youth. Republicans argue it represents ideological overreach and could add administrative burdens to the agency. The 5th annual Lake Decatur Lighted Boat Parade is coming up on the 27th. Organizers are looking for captains and boat owners interested in participating. The parade is free to enter. They'll start lining up at 8:15 p.m. in Basin 1 near the Decatur Sailboat Club. The illuminated flotilla will tour the shorelines of Basins 2 and 3, creating a colorful display for lakefront residents and spectators. There's registration info at nowdecatur.com.
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0: I shared my summer family vacation hack earlier in the show, and so I felt like we should talk about it again. It's Steeler with the Morning Scoop on Y103. You should have a backwards beach day if you are going to the beach anytime soon, especially with youngins. I feel like now is the prime time that everybody is going to visit the beaches. And so I felt like this was a great opportunity to share this hack. A mom went viral online for telling us about her backwards beach day hack. So instead of getting up, fighting the crowds all day, taking your kids during the hottest time of the day, fighting them for lunch and nap time and just getting cranky, you basically have a slow morning in your condo or your house. You have a nice lunch, you have naps, and then you go to the beach after nap time and enjoy the cooler part of the day as it goes into sunset. It's much more relaxing and a happier time for everybody. So if you are looking to make your beach trip a little better with children, this might be your life hack for it. It's Taylor with the Morning Scoop on Y103.
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I hope you guys have a great weekend. It's Taylor with the Morning Scoop on Y103. It's no secret that Friday is everybody's favorite day of the week, but Fridays in the summer just hit a little bit different. As you know, you are going to have a fun, full weekend of activities, enjoying yourselves. We've got a Beanballers home game tomorrow if you're looking for something to do. There is also Ilio Fest this weekend. That is kind of the town festival in Iliopolis. They're going to have tons of great activities, so check them out on Facebook. Don't forget to also go like my Facebook page and enter to win our current giveaway. You can find that at the Morning Scoop with Taylor on Y103. I've partnered with nurse injector Natalie to give away a $500 gift card for services with her, whether that be injectables, microneedling, laser hair removal, and she's also giving away a $700 value

0: skincare set. So over $1,200 worth of services and products that you could win. So make sure you enter. You won't want to miss it. It's Taylor with the Morning Scoop on Y103. Have a great weekend. I can't wait to talk to you on Monday. Here's some Harry Styles coming up after this on Decatur's number one hit music station.
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And dogs. 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

0: 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You're on air. It's Y103. Seacrest, Sissany, Tanya, the team is here. And if you had to name one person as the godfather of summer blockbusters, there's only one choice. Like, you know, the guy, right? Steven Spielberg.
1: Oh, yeah. He's the GOAT. Director of popcorn movies, right? E.T., Jaws, Close Encounters.
2: Yeah, well, that's why everybody is so excited. They're almost relieved, actually, that this weekend is here because his new movie, Disclosure Day, is finally hitting theaters.
0: And the buzz, deafening. Critics say it's his best film in decades. And when you consider how many amazing films he's made, that is saying something.
1: Yeah, Disclosure Day has everything you want in a summer movie. It's got mystery, wonder, suspense, incredible action, and that Spielberg magic.
2: And I've intentionally avoided spoilers, but I know it's about the truth being hidden from people for generations. And that's
0: you gave it away. That's the whole thing, Tanya.
1: It.
0: What do you mean?
1: It
0: defines spoilers.
1: It shows
0: Tanya. Disclosure Day is the kind of trademark Spielberg film you need to see on the big screen in your area. There are some movies you need to be just so enveloped by with the bucket of popcorn in your lap, and Disclosure fits that bill.
1: It's an event. Plus, we've got to give some love to the stellar cast. Emily Blunt, Josh O'Connor, Colin Firth, Colman Domingo. I'm all in.
0: Some secrets can stay hidden forever. Some truths are impossible to ignore. Believe it when you see it. Disclosure Day, rated PG-13, only in theaters today. 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
1: So if you're, I'm a dog guy. I didn't think I could fall so much in love with a dog until I met my Georgia. And it's unbelievable.
2: Yeah.
1: It's unbelievable, the love, the character she has, the fun we have. Anyway, if you're trying to meet somebody, dogs can help. Obviously, right? But the breeds that men and women are most drawn to, are you ready?
2: Yeah.
1: To attract men, golden retrievers, Labrador retrievers. And I do not think this one is my favorite, Chihuahuas.
3: A Chihuahua. I love Chihuahua.
2: Yes.
1: I don't love a chirper dog. To attract women, German Shepherds. I'm scared of them. Siberian Huskies.
2: Oh, yeah.
4: Beautiful. Sheds a lot.
1: Yeah, it's a big commitment.
4: Mm-hmm.
1: And this one is a beautiful dog, but they come with a lot of gas.
4: And nasal issues.
1: And snoring. And that's the French Bulldog.
4: Yeah. It's like a little piglet.
1: I just think, I don't know, I'm biased, but the Labrador Retriever is the best dog. Mm-hmm. That is just the best dog. So, all right, today's quote. Sit back and watch the magic that happens when you give another person just enough room to be themselves.
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1: When you date, you might meet someone who's got kids from a past relationship, and you sort of have to decide, is that a dynamic that works for you? But what about a dog shared with an ex? Emma is struggling with this situation, less the dog than the ex, and doesn't know how to handle it. Okay, I got my thoughts coming up.

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1: Hi, Emma. Tell me about the new guy that you are dating and what a challenge might be with this dude.
2: Yeah. I just started dating a new guy, and things are going really well, but he shares a dog with his ex. Like, they literally split custody like a child.
0: I understand, yeah.
2: 1 month he has the dog, 1 month she has the dog. And on top of that, they'll get together for what they call dog parent days, where they... They hang out with the dog together when they transfer custody.
3: Yeah.
2: And I get it. I'm a dog person. If I had a dog, I'd want to make sure it was cared for too. But it also means they're supposed to eat each other regularly though, and choosing to spend time together. Yeah. I don't want to be the jealous new girlfriend, but I can't tell if this is something I should speak up about, or...
1: I mean, look, it's up to you. It's a personal thing. If you can't handle it, you need to stop it. If you can, for the benefit of the dogs. But there is no right or wrong answer in this situation. It is a personal decision based on your trust and your feelings and your peace of mind. And Emma, with that, it is your free therapy call. Thank you very much for listening.
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3: The truth will be revealed in legendary filmmaker Steven Spielberg's highly anticipated new movie, Disclosure Day. 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
8: 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The State Board of Education is moving forward with a statewide numeracy plan that aims to improve how math is taught in schools. The goal is to provide teachers with evidence-based instructional strategies to help students build their numeracy skills. The plan includes resources for teachers and school districts to use, but it doesn't create any curriculum mandates or specific teaching requirements. State Treasurer Michael Frerichs has announced a new round of hunger relief grants aimed at helping small volunteer-run food pantries and soup kitchens. The program will award up to $5,000 each to 10 nonprofits that don't have full-time employees. Applications are open through July 31st. State officials say the grants are designed to help smaller organizations that were previously ineligible for assistance through the Charitable Trust Program. In other news, it's Friday. For more stories, podcasts, and videos, visit our website, nowdecatur.com.
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1: 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World Cup begins, USA versus Paraguay. 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

0: We're on air on Central Illinois' number one hit music station, Y103. Let's get into All Eyes on LA today for the first U.S. game of the World Cup, Sissany.
1: Oh, yeah, baby. We are so excited. L.A. is hosting, of course, today's first game. Team USA is taking on Paraguay, SoFi Stadium. FIFA is going all out for this U.S. opening ceremony. The artists that they got for this are just insane. Katy Perry, Future, Lisa from Blackpink, Anita, Rema, and Tyla are all scheduled to perform before the match, making it feel like this giant music festival almost before this game. And here's a little bit of a twist this year. FIFA is introducing a pre-match ceremony before every World Cup game with all players walking onto the field together, giant team flags covering the pitch, and a much bigger presentation than we've seen in past tournaments. So yeah, they're really
0: like
1: kind of making
0: spectacle.
1: a big spectacle over all of this. This is the first World Cup ever spread across the U.S. You have Mexico and Canada as well. And FIFA's just kind of treating these opening celebrations as one huge continent-wide party. And I love it. I'm here for it.
0: Yeah, very exciting. I think, you know, you look at the Super Bowl and you look at the Olympics and you look at all of the spectacle that goes around those events, that this is now, you know, going to have that kind of major spectacle too. Let's go.
1: Let's go.
0: Very
1: Team
0: exciting. Lots of fun bringing people together.
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0: 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And

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0: 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Intern Sophia, she caught what?
1: Caught him cheating.
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0: Oh, thanks. 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Thank you. Thank you. 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Thank you. 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
5: 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State lawmakers have approved legislation that would require the Department of Children and Family Services to consider access to reproductive and gender-related health care before placing foster children in out-of-state homes. DCFS would have to conduct risk assessment for children 8 and older and develop plans to maintain access to health care that is legal in Illinois. Supporters say the bill protects the rights and health care access of Illinois foster youth. Republicans argue it represents ideological overreach and could add administrative burdens to the agency. The 5th annual Lake Decatur Lighted Boat Parade is coming up on the 27th. Organizers are looking for captains and boat owners interested in participating. The parade is free to enter. They'll start lining up at 8:15 p.m. in Basin 1 near the Decatur Sailboat Club. The illuminated flotilla will tour the shorelines of Basins 2 and 3, creating a colorful display for lakefront residents and spectators. There's registration info at nowdecatur.com.
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1: So Mark hands me a post-it. Skeletor cheated on Sophia. That's all he said. The note said, look at that. That's what he said to me.
2: Yeah. Oh.
1: And then I asked the appropriate follow-up with a human. And thank goodness the answer was no. So what happened?
2: So we had these plans to go see the new Backrooms movie. And we had these plans set for a long time. I later find out a couple days after we were supposed to go see it that he went with his family and his cousins to go see it. And he didn't even tell me or ask me or let me know. I found out because he sent me a photo of them at the movie theater.
1: Well, that's transparent.
2: Oh.
1: But why didn't he ask you to join? He
2: told me, oh, my cousins, like they were in town. They wanted to go see it. So I just decided we'll all go see it.
1: I mean, I like that he went with his family. I wish he would have invited you, even if you couldn't go.
2: Yeah.
1: And so do you go see it again and he sits through it? He should offer.
2: Absolutely not. He did offer and he's like, well, why don't we go, you know, over the weekend together and I'll just watch it again. And I was like, it's not going to be the same. Like,
3: no.
2: We're not going to be seeing it for the first time together.
3: No.
2: So I'm deciding to just go with my roommates.
1: Okay.
2: We'll just see it separately.
1: This is what Georgia does when I leave town. She rolls her eyes. She, you know, stomps around. She does things that are a little irreverent. And this is what, not to compare Skeletor to Georgia, but this is what he is doing because you are going to Florence for 2 months without him. So he's dabbling in a little irreverence. He's making some moves. He's making some power moves. Okay.
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0: All right, Seacrest with you. So, Justin Bieber, is he going to play in the Super Bowl? I keep reading he might be.
2: There's rumors.
0: Right? 38% likely or chance, I think I saw in the numbers there. So, who knows?

0: We're on air on Central Illinois' number one hit music station, Y103. Now, Tanya, throw this out to the group because I think we should try and help you through this situation.
1: Okay, so if you go to a wedding and you take a bunch of pictures at the wedding with like your partner, whoever you went to the wedding with, but it's like it was a huge wedding. There was like 1,000 people there. And so we didn't get any pictures with the bride and groom. And I'm like, I was about to post a dump from the wedding and I realized I don't have any pictures with the bride and groom. And I was like, I can't post the dump from this wedding without a picture with the bride and groom. Like, that's not nice.
2: Acknowledge them in the caption.
1: But there's no photo of them?
2: Well, I don't know. That's your bet. We're not going up to get a picture.
0: No. They invited 1,000 people. It's impossible to get a photo with them, probably.
1: Well, I know, but I could have like taken a video of the first dance. Like I could have, you know,
2: you didn't take any pictures of them, like the ceremony, the first dance.
1: Not the ceremony. I got some on the dance floor, but like,
0: Fine. Throw it in.
2: Picture 19.
1: But it's true. You can't post a dump without posting a picture.
2: You have to acknowledge the wedding. You have to be like, this was, you know.
0: Yes, it was a great wedding. There were so many people. The funny thing is, I didn't even find a picture with the bride and groom. That's funny.
2: I don't even know the bride and groom. I think you're fine.
0: Yeah, don't overthink that. Wouldn't they want that dump? I think they'd love to see all that.
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1: Tanya, trending report. What's coming up?
2: Love Island USA's Bryce says that he was once bullied for being too good looking.
1: Bro. 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
2: It's so good.
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2: I had a feeling you'd like this one. So Love Island USA is on Peacock right now. Bryce is, he is a model. But he did drop this bombshell where he was talking to the girl that he is kind of dating on the show, Trinity. And she asked him if he had an ugly face growing up. And he said, actually, the complete opposite was the problem. He said, all the guys used to bully me because they thought I was better looking. And then he went on to tell a story about how when he was in the seventh grade, one of the hottest girls in the entire school, an eighth grader, told him that he was the cutest guy ever. And then the boys were not happy about it. So he was bullied for being too hot.
0: It's not okay.
2: And look, being bullied is being bullied.
0: I actually have met, I think I've maybe dated someone who was really, really beautiful. She had been that way all her life. And she actually didn't like to go to public places because she would always get hit on and be treated a bit disrespectfully because of her look. So maybe that's the kind of bullying we're talking
3: about. Yeah, there's some truth to this. Like, he was teased so much that it's like made an impact on him.
2: Right. But, and now maybe he thinks like people only want him for his looks. And now he's insecure about his personality.
0: I would love that because it's so much harder to have a personality. I would be so psyched if you just liked me for my looks and nothing else.
3: Could you imagine?
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0: on air with you at work. It's Ryan Seacrest on Central Illinois' number one hit music station, Y103. Seacrest with you. Thanks for having us on this Friday. Shall we do the weekend watch list next? All right, we will.
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2: 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Come on.
0: Sissany,
3: yes.
0: What is on your weekend watch list?
3: I'm excited for this one. A lot of my girlfriends have been telling me about it, and I really want to check it out. It's called Every Year After, and it's going to be on Prime. It's a romantic drama about Percy and Sam, two former childhood sweethearts who reunite in a lakeside town 10 years after... I guess a big mistake tore them apart. It's a series, and there's 8 episodes that dropped on Wednesday, so I'm very excited for it.
0: Interesting. Okay, good. Tanya, what's on your weekend watch list?
4: Okay, mine is Office Romance. It's on Netflix. This is a powerful airline CEO and her company's new lawyer risk their careers to pursue a secret relationship. This is the J-Lo and Brett Goldstein. Remember him from Ted Lasso? My girlfriends watched it and said it was hilarious.
0: So you guys told me to watch The Crash on Netflix. 17-year-old girl Mackenzie drove into a building at 100 miles per hour. She killed the two passengers. One was her boyfriend. They had a tumultuous relationship. The passenger in the back was just a friend and was in the same crash too. Had nothing to do with the relationship. It's intense. I also keep watching mountain climbing things. I don't know what the deal is because of Apex, I guess. And now I watched some other dude free soloing and he, during the documentary, died because he fell off the rock. I don't know what
4: you
0: that's called.
4: You should watch my suggestions. They're much more lighthearted and easy.
0: I don't know why I keep watching these rock climbing things.
4: Yeah, yikes.
2: Just watch. Come on!
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1: If you're dating somebody, that doesn't mean you're committed. It just doesn't. And if you've talked to them and you've told them, I'm not ready for commitment, man or woman, and they're fine to continue to see you, then that's on them. If they want to go through that, if they desire to try to woo you.
2: It's funny how you have this take on it since it's a woman. Because
1: I've always had that take.
2: Because if it would have been a man situation, you would say, oh, if they're hanging out, then they're together.
1: If they're hanging out and they haven't had the talk, you might be you might not understand or whatever. But if you've had a talk and someone, a man or woman, has said to you, I like you, but this is all you're going to get, then that's it. And today's Down to the DM proves it. Nick's girlfriend, Tina, who is a model, and she does feet pics, which is strange. I'm just like, what is going on? But he thought, she's getting too friendly with somebody. She's trying to date this guy, Drew. So Otto pretended that he's this guy, Drew, and it did not go down to the DM.
2: Can I take you out for a drink tomorrow night? You know, it helps the vibe at the shoot. It's always awkward, you know, when somebody's taking off their clothes in front of a stranger. So I want you to feel comfortable with me.
3: I mean, that sounds good. Like, when would you want to meet up?
2: I mean, I can meet up tomorrow.
4: Wait, this dude is just trying to f*** you and you're going to go have drinks with him? He just told you he's going to get you naked.
1: Tina, this is Dana Cortez from the Dana Cortez Show. Your boyfriend, Nick, who was supposed to wait a second, thinks you're trying to cheat on him with his Drew. This guy.
3: Boyfriend.
1: Yeah, so right away she's like, boyfriend, and then everything is exposed.
3: First of all, I don't have a boyfriend.
4: You don't have a boyfriend? That's not what you said when I took you to Mexico.
3: I told you from jump, I don't want a boyfriend. Like, this, it wasn't even like that. Like, we just had a good time.
4: That's I took you to Cancun. What do you think that means?
3: You took me for my birthday. We had a whole conversation about this. Like, I'm not looking for a man. It doesn't mean we're together. Like, we literally talked about this. We weren't exclusive. I don't understand. Like, I don't need this.
1: And she left, and we just said bye because she said, we've talked. We're not exclusive. What more do you want as an adult? You have somebody that's being honest with you.
2: I want the same energy next time this is a woman, okay?
1: All the time. If somebody tells you, I don't like you like that, we can date and have a good time. That's it. What's the problem?
5: I want to clarify something I said earlier. Earlier I said, because of her occupation, can we trust her to be honest? And what I meant really by that is she seems like the type to give mixed signals, which I've been through that before, similar to what Nick's going through, where a woman is saying one thing and she knows she doesn't really want to be with you, but she's still taking these gifts and she knows the intentions they come with. It doesn't make her a better of a person or anything like that.
1: Anthony, nobody can take anything if you're given it. You know, I mean, nobody took anything from Nick. He said, I took you to Cancun. He didn't say, you forced me to take you to Mexico.
2: But
1: he said, I buy you things. And she said, you gave them to me. And I've told you. She likes him. She wants to have fun. What's the problem?
2: Well, I know when I was in this situation, when I was being paid to be a boyfriend.
1: Otto.
2: What?
1: You said you were paid to be a boyfriend.
2: What?
1: Do tell, husband, because I've never heard this.
2: Okay, this is fifth grade, okay?
1: Oh, my God.
2: Oh, my God, dude.
1: Oh, my gosh.
2: Okay. And this girl, Kim, she would pay me $5 a week to say that I was her boyfriend.
1: And you did it?
2: I took the money.
1: See?
2: But I made it clear that I was her boyfriend, but I told everyone else it was under the stipulations of the $5. Plus, it was a Coke that came along with that as well.
1: Wait, she bought you a soda and gave you $5 and you told everybody she was paying you?
2: Yeah, of course. I mean, I wasn't going to, I mean, come on.
1: And you call Tina a bad person? Sir, that was not okay. What's the weirdest way you've ever earned money? Because I'm sorry, who is buying these feed pics? Somebody is, what are you doing?
2: Obviously, there's a whole industry built off of it. There's a lot of people buying them.
1: I've had some weird jobs. I'll talk about some weird jobs. 877-730-DCS1. Get in on the conversation. Call us now. We'll be right back.

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1: Hi, guys. It's Sabrina Carpenter.
2: Hey, guys. This is Bruno Mars.
3: Hi, everyone. 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
1: How you doing? 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

0: The Jada Cortez Show is on Y103, Central Illinois' number one for new hit music. The message that I got from Instagram, I thought, man, how many times have I heard this? Have I experienced it? A parent of someone that you're with in a relationship doesn't like you.
1: Oh.
0: Oh, I've been through. So this woman that wrote me, she'd been with her boyfriend for almost 4 years. They lived together over 2.5. And she said, I think the thing that really caught my attention was when she said his parents, or his mom in particular, they'll do like Christmas card pictures and they don't invite her to be in them.
2: First of all,
1: you don't make the cut.
2: I don't know if you want to be with a family that does like big group Christmas photos. That's weird.
1: That's ding ding right there. Weird.
2: Come on, bro.
0: But if you're left out, Anthony, it's going to make you feel bad.
2: I don't got a family, so come kick it over here, Maya.
0: And I get to sleep late and I don't got to wear them dumb pajamas.
2: Exactly. I've had a dad not like me, but it was only because I kept breaking up and dumping his daughter and then getting back with her.
1: Oh, yeah, of course she didn't like you.
2: Dude, I freaking walked into Thanksgiving dinner like Stone Cold Steve Austin making a comeback. He was like, he threw his plate down when he saw me come back in.
1: What is this guy doing here?
2: I'm like, give me your daughter, homie.
1: Let me tell you something, bro.
2: Give me your thought stuffing right now. That's it.
1: I can't be down with that as a father.
2: Oh, yeah, I know. You probably.
1: I'm going to throw the plate at you. I'm going to throw it down.
0: You wouldn't have made it past the front door if automatic was a father.
2: Oh,
0: it wouldn't have been. There would have been no invitation to the. No, that's not true. Because I know for a fact, having daughters who are in relationships, that in the end, I don't have a say in their relationship. I don't get to tell them who to date. I don't get to tell them who to marry. I don't get to tell them how they spend the rest of their lives. If I don't like the person, that's my business. They chose this person. And what you have to come to understand, Mama, is that the most important relationship is the one you have with your man, not his parents. Don't worry about what you can't control. Stop wasting your time trying to change their mind. It doesn't matter what they think. He's living with you. You guys build a life together and you're wasting your energy trying to worry and change people's minds that are not ever going to like you. It's like school. You grow up, you think it's going to be over. No, school is forever. The way you get treated in school, the picked on, the bullying, some people don't like you. That's life, baby.
1: What has she done that the parents don't like her? Because I started thinking about it like, your daughters have had some past boyfriends that I wasn't huge fans of.
0: I will tell you right now, sometimes it just happens. Sometimes, and especially Latina moms, their sons can do no wrong. They deserve the this, that, and the other, and no one is ever good enough to fill those shoes. I had someone in my life before whose mother didn't like me. As soon as we split, she liked me.
2: What? That's weird.
0: It's not weird. It's because...
2: She's weird. That's weird.
1: Yeah, that was weird.
0: A lot of mothers, especially Latina moms, I don't care what y'all say, they put their little boys up on a pedestal and nobody's good enough for that man.
2: Damn, bro. And where are them moms at, dude? My mom, every time I got a new girlfriend, she's like, fine, he's your problem now.
3: It's about me.
0: Don't worry about what you can't change, ladies, okay? Worry about the relationship you're in. You can listen to this on the podcast on demand. 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

0: The Dana Cortez Show is on Y103, Central Illinois' number one for new hit music. Kim Kardashian famously dated Pete Davidson after she and Kanye West broke up. And he sat down with Nikki Glaser, who, by the way, is one of my favorite comedians. She's so good.
1: So funny.
0: And he's talking about Kim. And when I first thought it, I thought, oh my gosh, is he going to say anything derogatory? Quite the opposite.
2: Isn't it crazy? Kim's good at acting. When we were dating, I remember one day she was just like, I think I'm going to be an actress. And I was just like, yeah. And I was like, God, get the out of here. Well, she's superhuman. I learned from her that no matter like what's going on, like whatever in the news, like you're still you and you can just still go. Like she don't give up.
0: She had to learn that no matter what is happening online, whatever people are talking, you got, don't worry about that. Live your life and do you. Pete Davidson learned that from Kim K. He took that from the relationship because remember, he's very open about his mental illness. His dad was one of the firefighters who was called to action during 9/11. Okay, he lost his life during the World Trade Center, and he had a lot of issues after that. And through Kim, he goes on to say, she helped me so much with just living in the moment instead of worrying about what other people are thinking and worrying about the past.
3: I would think once you get to that level of fame, you can't worry about what other people are saying because somebody's always saying something about you.
0: And thank goodness they are. You know, if you ain't got no haters, you ain't popping, right?
1: True. But also Kim K is like the living example of how to move on and not listen to other people's opinions, because for over two decades, people have been very opinionated about her on a personal level, not just like what athletes go through to scrutiny of their craft, but you're talking like attacking her character constantly. She just always moves on.
0: She's turned it into a $1 billion business, literally, and brought her family along with her. More importantly, though, Pete Davidson thinks so highly of her, and he's got nothing but love for her. Would your ex say the same about you? What would your ex say about you? 877-730-DCS1. If you dare, if you want to call in and talk about that. Otto, I know who your ex-girlfriend is. What do you think she would say about you if she was in an interview talking about you?
3: What a magnificent man he
0: you
3: is.
0: You lie. Do you think, I mean, honestly, do you think she would say you're a good person? Or
3: I think she would say I'm a, well, I hope she would say I'm a good person, but I did do her dirty, so I don't think she would have the best things to say about me.
0: Okay, all right, you did her dirty? Yeah. Okay. So she probably wouldn't.
3: No, she's not. I mean, but you can go back further before her, and all of them love me. They're all, I'm still friends with all of them. It's just that particular ex I'm not friends with.
0: Anthony, I wonder, because what would your ex, the last woman you were in a really long-term relationship, say about you? Would it be a good review, or like Pete gave to Kim, or not so bueno?
1: Probably that I don't last too long. Might be like the first thing.
0: Anthony! But, oh my gosh!
1: I mean, like last long, like in a relationship. Like, oh. I've only been in like 7 month relationships my whole life. I've never been in anything longer, so that's probably number
0: one. I thought you
1: one.
0: Meant something else. I was like, what?
3: And he meant that too.
0: And number what? Two? And number two? Anthony?
1: Number two, he's funny. That's first of all. She better say that, or okay. Else I'm going to give her a negative review too. And honestly, I think a lot of my exes would be kind about me because they're all moved on. They've all, like, a lot of my exes are either married or, you know, have their own family, and I wish them well. So I think it would be a kind review. I think they would say I was the problem, though. It was me. It was
0: they
1: me.
0: Would definitely say it was you. We have a caller on line two. Leilani, welcome to the Dana Cortez Show. What would your ex say about you?
4: We've actually had a conversation recently, and we're kind of just catching up, and he was really saying how I was really resilient. I was very strong-minded.
0: I know.
4: He's so sweet. I just never gave up. I always, you know, always had a job, you know, was very money motivated and stuff like that. I'm actually really happy he would say something like that because he did me a little dirty. But
0: Leilani. Well, if he did you dirty, he owes you a good review.
4: That's what I'm saying, right?
3: Is he trying to rekindle?
4: Girl. No.
0: She said no. She went from smile to no. She's not trying to walk down that path again, but that's what everybody wants, is a good review.
1: I'm so toxic.
0: I'm the
1: always trying to rekindle. If I'm talking to any of my exes, I'm trying to rekindle right then, right now, right here.
0: Oh, my gosh. I know, because one of your exes told me, you know, Anthony hit me up at 3 a.m. girl the other night. I said, what? But she does have nothing but love for you. All right. Always want to remind you about the Dana Cortez Show podcast, if you're into that. Free on all platforms. And we're back on YouTube talking to your favorite artists. 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
9: 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State lawmakers have approved legislation that would require the Department of Children and Family Services to consider access to reproductive and gender-related health care before placing foster children in out-of-state homes. DCFS would have to conduct risk assessment for children 8 and older and develop plans to maintain access to health care that is legal in Illinois. Supporters say the bill protects the rights and health care access of Illinois foster youth. Republicans argue it represents ideological overreach and could add administrative burdens to the agency. The 5th annual Lake Decatur Lighted Boat Parade is coming up on the 27th. Organizers are looking for captains and boat owners interested in participating. The parade is free to enter. They'll start lining up at 8:15 p.m. in Basin 1 near the Decatur Sailboat Club. The illuminated flotilla will tour the shorelines of Basins 2 and 3, creating a colorful display for lakefront residents and spectators. There's registration info at nowdecatur.com.
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1: I love that you're listening to us on the radio right now. Doesn't it feel good? It feels good. But hey, you might have missed a segment. That's okay, because we're uploading every single thing we discuss on the radio via the Dana Cortez Show podcast too. Ooh. And it's absolutely free. So search all streaming platforms. Please take a listen. And as DJ Automatic says, rate the podcast, because we need those ratings. More to show, including your Down on the DM playback, right after this.

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1: All right, Automatic Anthony A. Today's Down in the DM. We're going to talk about Melissa and Julio. They're married, and they have a little daughter. She's 1 year old, And they kind of had this on and off again relationship since high school. Melissa got pregnant, so they got married, and, you know, I think a year ago.
2: Okay.
1: A little over a year ago.
2: Pretty much a modern day Romeo and Juliet.
1: Well, not like that. I didn't have to be a jerk. Like, that didn't end well. I mean, you know?
2: I'm not being a jerk. What's disturbing the sanctity of this unbreakable bond?
1: So, Melissa, she had a woman hit her up on Instagram, send her a DM, and tell her that she went on a date with Julio. Straight up said it.
2: Oh.
3: Sorry, Automatic's Shakespeare over there got me, bro.
1: Hold on,
3: back this up real fast. This dude Julio, he's taking other women on dates? Is that what you said?
1: Oh, he's a dog, bro. He's a dog. He had drinks with this woman, Rebecca, and didn't tell her that he's married.
3: Okay, well, how did she find out that he was married?
1: She Googled him and found out, you know, he has a joint Facebook account with a wife and everything.
3: Not the joint Facebook page.
1: Yep, the joint Facebook page, exactly.
2: Okay, so now that we know what's going on, I'm going to bring Melissa on, so I got some questions for her.
1: Hi, Melissa, are you there?
4: Yeah, hi, I'm here.
2: Hey, Melissa, what did this girl, Rebecca, say to you when she wrote you?
4: She said my husband hit her up on Instagram and DM, and that he took her out for a drink.
2: Did she say that they did anything, you know, after the drinks?
4: I guess they kissed in the parking lot, but nothing more than that, according to her.
3: Damn. Mm. So she just ratted herself out to you like that?
4: Well, she said she felt guilty after finding out he was married, you know, so she thought she would want to know if her man was doing that.
2: How do we know that she's just not making up the whole story, though?
4: I thought about that, but then I realized which night she was talking about, and he actually did pick a fight with me that night and said he was going out with his boy.
3: Classic move. So he started a fight to leave. That works every time.
2: I don't know. I mean, she still could be making this. She could be crazy. She could be crazy.
4: No, but I checked our credit card, and he used it that night at your house. That's where she said they met up.
2: Why don't we just call her and have her on what we call him then?
4: Yeah, she won't do it. She said she's done with the whole thing.
1: Which is understandable. Yeah, she doesn't want to get involved, but she's letting you know what's up. So what we're going to do, here's what I figured out, is we're going to call Julio, and we're going to be the manager of this spot, and say that we want to do a survey about their experience that night.
2: Oh,
1: you see what I'm saying?
2: All right.
1: And he'll win something. Yeah.
2: We can ask him about the guests and make sure that, you know, the girl just isn't making up some crazy
1: story. Yeah, that's a good idea. Okay.
3: Melissa, you didn't say anything about this other girl that hit you up to him yet, did you?
4: No, I was in shock at first, and then I knew he'd just lie about it, so I called Dana to see if she could help.
1: Okay, so we're going to call Julio now. Give me his number. Okay, so Otto, remember, you're the manager at... and you're doing a customer service survey. Just say he's going to win something.
2: All right. Like that. Okay. I'm going to be Peter, the manager.
1: There you go. I like that.
2: Wait, well, how do we get the number, though?
1: Well, he paid with a credit card, so just say you got it from there.
2: Okay.
1: Just do that. And go ahead and dial.
5: Hello?
2: Hi, man. Please speak with Julio.
5: This is him. Who's this?
2: Hey, Julio. This is Peter. I'm the manager from... and I was wondering if I could do a quick customer survey about your recent visit with us. If you complete the survey, I can give you a $50 gift card that's good for any time.
5: $50? I could do that.
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1: We have reached part two of today's Down in the DM. Melissa, she messaged me because her man Julio, he's talking to this woman on Instagram, and she has a feeling that they actually met up because the woman that supposedly he's seeing behind Melissa's back hit her up and told.
2: She said my husband hit her up on Instagram and DM and that he took her out for a drink.
3: Did she say that they did anything, you know, after the drinks?
2: I guess they kissed in the parking lot, but nothing more than that, according to her.
1: What if Rebecca is lying? Mm. It could be, right? Some people like all the drama. Or what if it's going down in the DM? Well, that's what we're about to find out.
3: Hey, Julio, this is Peter. I'm the manager from... And I was wondering if I could do a quick customer survey about your recent visit with us. If you complete the survey, I can give you a $50 gift card that's good for any time.
4: $50? I could do that.
3: All right, first question. How was your overall experience the day you visited us?
4: It was good. You know, the beer was cold, the appetizers came out quick.
3: Okay, how many people did you have in your party that day?
4: It was just two of us.
3: All right, for the survey's sake, could you please tell me your guests' age and gender?
4: What does that matter?
3: I mean, you can just keep it simple. I assumed it was a female, but you just got to say if it was a male or a female and their age.
4: Female, and I'd say 23 or 24.
3: Okay, that,
2: hey,
3: I got that.
2: You have a wife? Why not with other women?
1: Oh my gosh. No.
2: You're trying to lie like you always do. Rebecca hit me up and told me you took her out and kissed her in the party.
4: Yo, what are you talking about? She's lying.
1: No, you just said you were out with a woman. That wasn't your wife. You got caught, man. Oh, give it up.
4: I didn't do anything.
2: Why did she hit me up to tell me sorry that you took her out? And she didn't even know you were married,
4: she's
2: dude.
4: She's crazy. She's making...
1: You said you were out having drinks with a woman. You just said it.
4: I don't know what you're talking about. I don't know who you are. I wasn't nowhere. That was my cousin.
2: Which cousin? Which girl cousin are you out having beers with? After having a fight with me.
4: Andrea. It was my cousin Andrea. She lives right by there.
2: You stupid idiot liar. You were out with Andrea. Why would this girl Rebecca hit me?

0: if you out with Andrea?
1: Because she's crazy. She's jealous. I don't know what that is.
2: Deny. That's what he's doing.
1: What you saying?
2: Deny.
1: What's that supposed to be? Listen, why are you trying to start between me and my wife? Yeah, I'm my family, mind your own business.
2: No, wait. Your wife called us, and you're the one who's out with other women.
1: I don't know who you are. This babe, we got to talk.
3: Oh, yeah, he hung up.
0: Yeah, of course he did. He's probably calling Andrea right now to tell her what to say to me.
3: Ma'am, yeah. My man's he's an expert at this.
2: Obviously not his first rodeo.
4: What, Melissa, no. What are you going to do? I mean, this is serious.
0: Yeah, girl, I don't know. I'm so sick of his... But, you know, we have a baby and we live together.
4: I get it. I understand. I've been through the same stuff. But I'm just going to tell you right now that if it keeps happening, it doesn't look like he's going to change.
0: I got to call his...
4: I'll text you later. It went down in the DM today. I just want to take a deep breath because I feel so bad. They have a baby. And, you know, I always say second chances when it comes to marriage, right? Like, you got to give a second chance. Clearly, this man doesn't think he's married. And I don't think he's honoring anything that has to do with just being monogamous because he didn't even sound remorseful at all. He's just like, whatever. I was with Andrea. You're lying. We know you're lying. You sound like a liar, but Melissa can't just leave. She's got a baby. She's got a thing. She's got a plot. She's got a scheme. She's got to put her ducks in a row. You can't just walk out like that with nothing because no matter what, she's probably paying rent just like he is. And they got married because she got pregnant. So there's probably a monetary situation going on here, you know?
5: Yeah.
4: I'm so disappointed in this guy, the way he acted.
5: Like, what? Okay, what if that really was his cousin? What if
4: Anthony was not his cousin.
5: But, like, my point is, I don't think she's ever going to get a clear answer from him because the way he was able to just, to, like, go into this, seems like he had it, like, rehearsed or he knew how to, like, tell the whole story off top. Like, I've had homies who are great cheaters and great liars like this. She's never going to get a clear answer from him.
6: And he's got the cousin, the fall guy, where the cousin will probably lie for him.
4: You don't know that she will. She might end up telling him the truth.
6: I had a girlfriend that had a cousin that would lie for
4: her. Otto, really?
6: Yeah, and she was a bad person.
4: She would just cover up for... Yeah. The bad person is the person
6: who's
4: doing your dirty.
6: They were both
4: bad people because
6: they're
5: both liars. The cousin's a little guilty, too.
4: Hold on. This is family. Otto, you're telling me right now that your brothers wouldn't lie for you? I'm not saying you do anything, but if you did, your brothers, they would lie for you or they wouldn't?
6: One would lie with no remorse. The other one would not lie at all. T's got more of the lawyer vibes. Matt's not lying.
4: He's like, bro, don't use me and your little whatever. I know that he is a dirty dog. I don't know that she's done with it. That's the worst part.
6: I just feel like they're so young, they have a baby. I don't think they're going to be done, personally. I think what Ant said, that he had such a... he's going to stick to the story and he's going to convince her.
4: I understand. And you're going to want the family to stay together and all of that. But when you got somebody like this, you're prolonging the inevitable. It's going to come to an end now or 10 years from now. It's your choice. And how the heck is this other woman getting a date night and our girl is stuck at home with a baby?
6: Ooh.
4: Come on. You've got to open your eyes and you've got to see this. Are you lying for a family member? And I want you to really think hard about this. And if you do, are you telling your family member, straighten up, stop doing this because I might cover for them. But then at the same time, I'm going to say, hey, if you're going to continue doing this to this person, you need to end it. This isn't fair. 877-730-DCS1. Call in now. Let's talk about it when we come back.
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0: Y103, Central Illinois' number one hit music station. This blew my mind. Automatic Anthony A., a mystery egg has been found on Mars.
1: Oh, my God.
0: You know, life on Mars.
1: You know how expensive those eggs are going to be? Oh, my God.
2: That's $1 billion egg.
1: Oh, my God. This is how bad the egg problem is now? We're going to Mars?
0: The most expensive omelets of all time.
1: Jeez, I thought it was crazy when I walked into Trader Joe's for the first time. Now I got to, what?
0: No,
1: this is
0: it's not Martian eggs. We're talking aliens. We're talking the possibility of life on another planet. It looks like insects. I want you to go to at Dana Cortez show on Instagram. We'll post it in the story. The Perseverance rover stumbled along it at the rim of a crater. NASA, they thought it was weird. They thought it was because it doesn't look like anything like
2: it. It looks like a cluster of insect eggs.
0: Yes, and remember when we interviewed Giorgio from Ancient Aliens?
2: Yeah.
0: And he talked specifically about how life forms have been visiting this part of the universe for a very long time. And that's why when you look at hieroglyphics in this part of the world or in Egypt or wherever, it all looks the same because it comes from life from somewhere else. Just listen to part of our conversation with him.
3: The aliens, whoever they were back in the day, who, you know, taught us the basics of mathematics, engineering, agriculture, medicine, you know, all the good stuff. Those guys, maybe the big crew, they left, but somebody was left behind, a small skeleton crew. And that is why we have the watchers. Throughout history, we have this term in all ancient cultures about the so-called watchers.
0: Yeah, how are all these people from hundreds, thousands of years ago all going to talk about the same thing? There were no cell phones. There was no satellite. He believes life from another universe has been coming and kind of giving us information. You know, how did we just all of a sudden know how to build pyramids? This part of the world didn't even have wheels.
1: Yeah, right.
0: How we build these giant pyramids, largest pyramid in the world, is in Mexico.
1: And
2: we're tying this all back to an insect cluster?
0: Yes.
1: Of eggs, yeah. Because it's like really answers the age-old question, like the chicken or the egg, which came first.
0: And is there life somewhere else? This would prove, without a doubt, that there is life beyond Earth. I think we would be, we are pretty, you know, we think highly of ourselves if we don't believe there's more out there than just us here. This is it? Really?
1: If you kind of think about it, though, like eggs on Mars sounds like a dating app for chicks who froze their eggs.
0: I'm over 35, but I can still have a baby. Check out everything we do on the Dana Cortez Show podcast on demand. 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

0: 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It's Daily Dirt Time here. One of my favorite conversations we've ever had is with Cordae. If you don't know who Cordae is, he is one of the best rappers, guess I said it, in the game. up and coming. He's also the boyfriend of Naomi Osaka, one of the greatest tennis players in the world. And we got to talk about, you know, the first time he made that $1 million. What do you do with your money? Because I know you talk about financial literacy. You talk about educating people. I'm really big on that in the brown and black community. I think it's very important. We build generational wealth.
1: I blow it all.
2: I was going to say, what did you do with your first million?
1: I pay taxes. That's what I did with.
0: Yeah. It's a lot.
1: And I commissioned it. And boy, oh boy. So a million is really like, after taxes, commissions, and everything, it's like 400.
0: Yeah.
1: Really, I put it straight into a savings account. I swear. I bought like appliances. I bought like some nice household appliances, like a dope refrigerator, dope washer.
0: What brand?
1: I bought furniture, Samsung.
0: I got the good stuff.
2: You got the internet on the refrigerator?
1: Yeah, exactly.
3: These are sounding like very wise purchases, but on the album, Waste Lake High, you talk about the line where I wish I was a little wiser when I first got paper.
1: Oh, yeah, for sure.
3: Because
1: man, I was just spending money on clothes, on jewelry, on clothes, on drip. Little dumb stuff that adds up crazy. I'm going out to eat every day.
0: Even though you got them new appliances, you're not cooking.
1: Yeah, exactly. not a single thing. And really just doing more for others than I could actually afford to. You know what I'm saying? Like, I didn't really buy jewelry for myself, but I'm buying everybody else jewelry, buying everybody else cool stuff. I could afford it because I had the money to do it, but like, in like a real smart way of knowing, I really couldn't. Also, just having money just sitting in a savings account isn't doing anything.
0: Anybody who thinks my money in the savings account isn't doing anything, no, it's not. Go watch the video in its entirety. He even talks about his girlfriend for the first time. Naomi Osaka, he's never done that before. Dana Cortez Show on YouTube. Subscribe. It's free. We'll be right back with more after this. 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
1: Oh, I love what's coming up. It's the Down in the DM breakdown. We find out what's going on with the couples that you heard earlier this week on the show, or maybe even last week. So that's coming up right after this.

0: 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This economy is bad. 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And when we come back, you're going to hear from a real-life Wall Street investor. And she doesn't get fancy with it either. She's real down to earth. She's going to teach us how next.
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0: The Dana Cortez Show is on Y103, Central Illinois' number one for new hit music. If you just turned the radio on, our Down of the DM has all of us a little bit. Oh, I'm on one side, Otto's on another, Anthony's on his island. Nick's girlfriend, Tina, who is a feet model, has told him that they're not together. He took her to Cancun. He says, "You're my girlfriend." She's like, "I have told you we're not exclusive." He's not listening, okay? I don't know why you're not listening, but you're continuing to try and it doesn't make any sense. Ramon has been holding for quite some time. Ramon, welcome to the Dana Cortez Show. Good morning. How are you? And what are your thoughts on this convo?
1: So, I mean, she was straightforward.
0: Thank you.
1: And said this wasn't going to happen. He is just every typical guy. Come on. Come on, guys. I'm sorry. I have to stick with that one.
0: Thank you.
1: The girl says, "Hey, I don't want to be with you, but you want to pay for Cancun." It happened to me twice.
0: Ramon, what happened?
2: Please tell. Please tell, Ramon.
0: Oh, my gosh. Tell us.
1: The first time.

0: I really like you. We're going to go to the same college. She's like, yeah, I like you as a friend. I'm like, wait, what?
1: Oh.
2: You're like, I've been spending my hard-earned high school money on you. You're
0: not- yeah. I mean, we even slept together. I thought we were dating.
2: No. And she said you were friends?
0: Yes. And then in Miami, of course, you can't trust the women from Miami. I'm sorry.
1: Talk about it.
0: She got me good, too. I took her to the Bahamas. I did all this stuff.
2: Oh, yeah.
0: To find out that she already had a boyfriend. She just wanted another fling.
2: Oh, no. And her boyfriend must have been broke because he wasn't taking her anywhere. I will say, yeah. I've been to Miami twice, and both times I felt inadequate. And, it's beautiful. And I was talking to Pitbull one time. And he said, you're about a 5 in Miami. I was like, oh my gosh.
0: What? Well, you know, he has standards and where he's from, Hialeah.
2: Yeah, and he's not wrong either. So. He's not wrong. You know what I just thought about, Ramon? The thing is that when you like someone more than they like you, that's a problem.
1: Oh.
2: And that's what's going on here.
1: I've been in that situation before.
3: That's tough. But also, just because she's technically right doesn't make her morally correct either.
2: Oh, we have morals today, do we, Anthony? You have to be careful. If you find yourself liking someone more than they like you, you got to walk away from that. If you're spending money, if your heart is aching, you got to move, because they're going to continue to do what they do because they don't care that much.
1: To exploit you, yes.
2: I don't know if it's exploitation, but if she's having fun, in her mind, she's like, I'm just here having fun. She's not even thinking about it.
3: At the end of the day, it's just, there's nothing worse than that feeling of trying for a person and them not reciprocating it back.
2: Oh, it's so hurtful.
3: It's just so lonely and hurtful. And I think that's what actually drove Nick to reach out to us in the first place.
2: And he thought he could handle her job, right? It's a difficult job. You know, she's a model, foot model, or whatever. When you have somebody who works at a restaurant late, a club, a lounge, someone who travels, these kind of things require a certain amount of self-confidence and trust, and to which I don't think he has. I had a really hard job. I don't know if it was weird or not, but I used to shine shoes at a boot shop. I worked for a boot store.
1: So people would come in and just be like, shine my shoes.
2: Yes, I would steam the cowboy hats, or, you know, clean hats, and I would shine shoes, yes. And let me tell you, not everybody's feet are as clean as mine.
1: I can't even imagine you doing that job because you're so weird about smells.
2: It was very difficult. And so I learned to smile and breathe through my mouth without anybody noticing what I was doing. It was hard, but I had to earn money. So I have respect for anybody who does whatever they need to do to make a living, right? I had to do it. And it taught me a lot. And you know what? Most of the cowboys that were going in there were super friendly. All they wanted was somebody nice to talk to. And I always got tip well.
1: I was going
2: to
1: say, did you make really good tips?
2: I made excellent tips, and I know how to shine the heck out of a boot, too. Mirror shine, baby, mirror shine. Okay, don't forget we have a podcast, the Dana Cortez Show podcast. Otto thinks it's important. I'm not sure why. Give us 5 stars on the podcast. Does that matter?
1: We're at 4.9. We need to go back up to 5.0.
2: It was my song, wasn't it, that like knocked us down? Come on, people. Whatever. All right, back with more of the show after this. Sponsored by T-Mobile.
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10: 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The State Board of Education is moving forward with a statewide numeracy plan that aims to improve how math is taught in schools. The goal is to provide teachers with evidence-based instructional strategies to help students build their numeracy skills. The plan includes resources for teachers and school districts to use, but it doesn't create any curriculum mandates or specific teaching requirements. State Treasurer Michael Frerix has announced a new round of hunger relief grants aimed at helping small volunteer-run food pantries and soup kitchens. The program will award up to $5,000 each to 10 nonprofits that don't have full-time employees. Applications are open through July 31st. State officials say the grants are designed to help smaller organizations that were previously ineligible for assistance through the Charitable Trust Program. In other news, it's Friday. For more stories, podcasts, and videos, visit our website, nowdecatur.com.
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0: The Dana Cortez Show is on Y103, Central Illinois' number one for new hit music. Okay, so today's Down in the DM. We have Martin on the line right now. He's on hold, and he's mad about everything going on between him and his girl, Luna. And what I told him is that he's going to have to keep calm, or we can't do the call.
1: I mean, of course you're going to be bothered. I mean, he thinks his girlfriend's messing around on him. What would you expect?
2: No, some of us can stay calm through the situation.
1: Bro. I wouldn't be that guy.
0: Well, okay, well, you know what? Take Martin off hold. Hey, Martin.
3: Hi, Dana. Thanks for doing this.
0: Go ahead and explain to Automatic and Anthony A. Luna's work situation, because that's where this is all coming from.
3: Okay. About a month ago, she got a promotion, and now she works late every day, almost every day. And I know she's talking to this PC.
1: Do you think maybe you're feeling weird because she got a promotion, maybe?
0: We did talk about that.
3: Yeah, and I admitted, you know, I can cop to that I definitely feel some type of way because she's making a lot more money than me, but I'm happy for her. You know, her success is mine.
2: I don't get it. But I've always wanted to be a house husband. You should be happy, bro. She's making money. It's a good situation.
3: No, listen, my family ridicules me all the time now that she's the boss. And listen, I know I should just let it slide, but I have five brothers, and I mean, you should see some of these text threads. It's
1: as somebody with a few brothers, I totally get what's going on. I get it, man.
0: But it's not true. Yeah. But it gets to him. I get it. Yeah.
3: Yeah, and then when we visit my family and come home, it just like it's like clockwork. We're gonna fight about it, either there or if we make it to the car, we fight the whole ride home. I mean, she thinks it's. I think she likes it. She thinks it's funny, but I don't. And now with her basically gone all the time and talking to this guy, I don't know what to think.
0: So when Martin messaged me, I came up with this idea. I'm going to call Luna and I'm going to pretend that I'm Jesse's ex-girlfriend. You know, he's not going to buy that one of you is, you know, we can't lie because he's obviously talking to her. Okay. They work together. So I'm just going to ask her if they're dating because he's calling me again. Okay, I think that'll work.
2: That makes sense. And things like that do happen. So that makes sense.
1: I mean, what are you going to use as a name, though? And what's Luna's phone number? This is like, there's a lot
3: to this. Call her work cell. Okay. She'll answer right away. I mean, I don't know what name.
0: I was going to use Amber. It's not even a big deal. It doesn't matter what name I use. All right, Otto, go ahead and call Luna.
1: All right, let's go.
4: Hello, this is Luna.
0: Hello, Luna. My name is Amber, and I wanted to talk to you about Jesse. I was wondering if you had a minute.
4: Okay.

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0: The Tato Cortez Show is on Y103, Central Illinois' number one for new hit music. Oh, we are on the second part of today's Down in the DM, and it's a lot. Let's catch you up. Martin hit us up because his girl Luna, who just got a promotion at work, she's staying out late. Something's not right.
1: About a month ago, she got a promotion, and now she works late. Every day, almost every day.
2: Do you think maybe you're feeling weird because she got a promotion, maybe?
0: We did talk about that.
1: Yeah, and I admitted, I can cop to that I definitely feel some type of way because she's making a lot more money than me. And now with her basically gone all the time and talking to this guy, I don't know what to think.
0: Okay, maybe he's a little jelly, right? Because his girl got a promotion and she's making more money. Or it could be going down in the DM. Let's turn the radio up and find out.
3: Hello, this is Luna.
0: Hello, Luna. My name is Amber, and I wanted to talk to you about Jesse. I was wondering if you had a minute.
3: Okay. Who is this again?
0: My name is Amber, and Jesse and I, we used to be together.
3: Okay. So what are you calling me for? Are you still with him?
0: No, I'm not with him, but he's asking me to get back together. And when I used his phone, I saw messages that he sent to you, so I want to know what's going on. I think I have a right to ask.
3: When did you see him?
0: First of all, I'm the one asking you the questions. And second of all, obviously you're seeing him because you're asking me that question.
3: Okay, you don't have to get an attitude with me. He told me about his crazy ex, and here you are calling me.
0: I'm not crazy. You know what it is? I'm not stupid either. If you're seeing him, just tell me and I'll leave him alone. I was just with him. And if you're talking to him, I don't want to go through this with him again.
3: Okay, well, I didn't know he was talking to you again, I swear. But he did say that you're crazy.
0: Girl, of course he's going to say that I'm crazy. But does he know that you're crazy? Does he know you're a liar and that Martin's been asking about him? Does he know about Martin?
3: What?
4: Who is this Jesse guy? How long have you been talking to him?
0: Luna, my name is Dana Cortez from the Dana Cortez Show. This is a Down in the DM. Martin called us because he thought you and Jesse were getting a little too close. And obviously his intuition was right.
4: I saw the messages and you're staying late for work. Bullshit.
3: God.
4: That was
3: so
4: a lot.
3: Are you kidding me? I'm sick of you and your lies. You've been doing this to me since we started this stupid relationship, and I'm done, okay? I don't want to be with you anymore.
4: What are you talking about?
0: What is she talking about?
3: Has he told you about Kelsey or Alicia or the latest Yvette?
4: You don't...
0: What?
4: You do not...
3: Yeah, I know about her.
0: Martin, are you messing around on Luna? Are you cheating on her?
4: No.
3: Okay, yeah, no, I'm done. I put a deposit on my apartment, and I'm leaving. I am sick of you. I am so sick of your family. Good luck with you, but she's going to need it. Okay, bye.
0: Martin, why didn't you tell me that you're seeing other women? If you really love this woman, you wouldn't do that. And obviously, that's why you're making this call. Why are you cheating on her?
4: Here we go. You're mad at me? But she's okay talking to this Jesse guy.
0: Martin, you're seeing other women. You did this. So she finally got smart. It went down in the DM.
2: He's gone.
0: And I fully support it.
2: What?
0: I'm sorry. Yeah. If you're going to do that, don't expect someone. Absolutely. If you are going to be unfaithful, you expect your partner to be faithful and you run a down in the DM on him. And then we all find out, oh, wait, he's the bad guy. He wants his cake and eat it too. But she can't have a piece. That is unfair. And she's already put her ducks in a row. We always talk about, you got to plan, you got to do this, you got to do that. She was already out the door, sir. That's all that you're feeling right now. She doesn't want to be with you because you want to be with everyone.
5: But also, she wasn't making it easy at all either, though. She's working late. She's hanging out with this coworker. Plus, you got to factor in all the pressure that he's getting from his brothers and his family members now that he's not the breadwinner.
0: Oh, the pressure.
2: So you're advocating for her to cheat?
0: I'm advocating for her to do what's best for her when her partner is not being faithful. He is...
2: How about leave before that?
0: She's already trying. And obviously she said, I already put a down payment. I'm out. That's what he was feeling. She's already left the relationship. See, that's something that people don't understand. She's going to put up with a lot because she didn't say one name. I remember Yvette, but she said blah, blah, blah, blah. You know, like our friend Biz Markie. There was a lot of friends in there that she named. And so she was already plotting and scheming to get out of his house. So she's already left the relationship. In her mind, it's over. He's not with her. So she's like, okay, then I'm not with you.
5: I will say, Dana, you do play a great crazy ex. That was, I was like, whoa.
0: You know, I have had someone reach out to me like that when I, you know, a long time ago, obviously before I was married to Otto, somebody's ex reached out to me. So I was pretending to be her. I thought I did a pretty good job. But I normally would never say, hey, it's okay. You should have waited. But you heard loud and clear that she named multiple women. It was not just one. So I think in Luna's mind, she'd already left Martin because she thinks he already left her. You can't date other women and expect her to be faithful? That doesn't make sense. 877-730-DCS1. Do you agree with what I'm saying? Do you understand what I'm saying?
6: I do, but I don't think two wrongs make a right.
0: Call in now. Let's talk about it when we come back.
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0: The Dana Cortez Show is on Y103, Central Illinois' number one for new hit music. DJ Automatic came at me with this story. Anthony, he said that my cat and dog are going to end up talking someday. What? So what's the deal?
1: Researchers at New York's Rockefeller University found the human gene that actually is responsible for our speech. And they have planted it inside of a mouse. And that mouse is now communicating differently with his little mice buddies.
0: So he thinks he's above them.
1: No.
0: Because he can conjugate.
1: So that's the thing.
0: Can you use verbs now?
1: Obviously, it's going to take thousands of years for them to come up with words.
0: Well, we don't have thousands of years, Automatic. I've got like 50 tops.
1: The fact that they're communicating with each other in a different way after having that gene put inside of them is mind-blowing.
0: Supposedly, that's the only thing that makes us different than other species of animals, because we are animals.
1: And thousands of years of evolution as well.
2: Man, I don't know if I'd want to hear a dog talk about what I do. I don't know if I'd want to hear that at all.
0: Oh my gosh, they'd be ratting
1: like,
0: on
1: you. You better not do that in front of me again.
2: Imagine your dog. Your guys' dogs know all your secrets.
0: They do. You talk about everything in front of your pets because you know they can never repeat it.
2: You ever get home and just start venting to your dog, expect him to talk back sometimes?
0: Imagine if they talk back. Yeah. Shut up, dude. Shut up. I don't want to hear you anymore. I just don't know if I would want my pets to be able to communicate that well. My dogs love to watch me sit on the couch and eat and stream my favorite shows. They'd be like,
1: gosh, you're so boring. Take us on a walk.
0: They would. They would be telling me to take them on a walk and give them some treats constantly, because I can tell that's what my girl dog wants to say every 15 minutes.
2: Yeah, I don't know if I can handle a dog with any more vocabulary, because they're really good at, like, have you ever got a deep sigh from a dog?
0: Yes. Anthony, I just...
2: Oh, that hurts already. Imagine they add some words on that thing.
0: They have, you know that dogs have whites of their eyes like people do? They developed that through evolution. They're one of the only animals that have that, and because they all come from wolves, and they used to beg for food from humans, and that evolution happened so that we would give them food. They have the whites of their eyes. Dude, some dogs have human faces.
1: And you just said you didn't think it would take 1,000 years for them to talk.
0: They're already communicating. We'll be right back after this. 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

0: Y103, Central Illinois' number one hit music station. Little John, the hype man behind so many incredible productions from Usher, yeah, to Too Short, Blow the Whistle.
1: Petey Pablo Freakily.
0: Is now into crystals and he's not drinking. We sat down to talk to him about this life change. We're going to hear what he has to say after Celebrity Birthdays, Anthony A.
2: From Game of Thrones, Peter Dinklage celebrating his birthday. One of my favorite actors, Shia LaBeouf, also celebrating his birthday. And Kodak Black celebrating a birthday as well.
0: Shia should stop drinking. He should talk to Little John. Okay, we sat down with Little John, arguably one of the greatest producers ever. Seriously, we can go back to songs like My Boo. I had no idea. Ghost Town DJs. He's the man behind that production. But you know what he's the man behind right now? Good health. I noticed he was wearing a bunch of crystals and stuff, and I had to ask him, why the life change?
3: I'm getting older and wiser, and my daughter is 18 months. I got to be here for her, you know, first day of the kindergarten and high school graduations and college graduations. So I got to, health is very important, you know, to be here that long.
0: How did you find yourself getting into crystals and quartz and the things you're wearing for good health and spirituality?
3: Crystals, one of the bottle service young ladies at the club one day gave me some crystals. I was like, wow, this is a cool gift. Like, I think it was for my birthday or something. She gave me some crystals. And then that's how I started getting crystals from that. You know, also being on the road, I got into health. Somebody turned me on to juicing and ginger shots and just started to
0: get healthy on the road.
3: Yeah. So different people turning me on to different things. And then when I turned 50, that was when life like really changed for me. Like I was like, I'm ready to get out of this marriage I was in and divorce. And I didn't like the way my mindset was. And that's how I started to get into meditation. And we recorded the meditation albums. And then I just started to just really shift my mindset and just become a new human being. I stopped drinking around that time too. So a lot of big life changes happened for me at 50.
0: Do you miss drinking? Is that something that you missed when you stopped right away?
3: When I stopped, I missed it. But then as months passed and you come out of the fog and you just realize you don't have to drink to have a good time. I don't knock people for drinking and partying because, like, hey, do you?
4: I don't drink as much.
3: It's just like marriage. You got to be ready to be married. Yeah, you got to be ready to stop drinking and do other things. So I think it was just time for me. Like, I say to people all the time, like, eventually you got to grow up. Like, for me, so it was like, because I've literally been drinking since 15. So it was 30 years of drinking.
4: You said at 50.
3: Yeah, it's basically a new life has started for me.
0: He's in such a good space right now, and he looks healthy. It's never too late to get right with your mind and your body, and he's living proof of that. If you want to listen to the entire conversation, it's good. Check it out on the Dana Cortez Show podcast, all platforms. It's free. Also, we're back to having conversations, so I want you to subscribe to the Dana Cortez Show YouTube channel, and you can watch some of our past favorite combos as well. 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
1: We're going to start Music Facts today, June 11th, with birthdays. DJ Automatic, who do we have?
2: We got Kodak Black celebrating his birthday today.
3: Pull up in a demon on guard. Looking like I still do fraud. Flying private jet with the rod. It's a Z. It's a Z.
1: Big hit for him right there.
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2: All right, next we're going to 2002 when American Idol premieres on Fox.
1: Okay, I know American Idol now is not what it used to be, but for people who don't understand, this was a really big moment in pop culture.
2: And the first superstar they really had was Kelly Clarkson, and she's still a star. But like you said, it's nowhere near where it used to be because they used to have 22 million people a night watching.
4: Man, I wonder if that guy Simon was the biggest star overall, though, right?
1: I think, once they lost Simon, they just lost the whole flavor.
2: All right, next we're going to 2005. While on stage in Barcelona, Spain, Kelly Rowland announced that Destiny's Child was splitting up after its North American tour.
1: Sad, sad day.
5: Everything cannot last forever. Destiny Fulfilled is the title of the album. It's not a coincidence. This was something that we thought about, and it was really important for us to end this chapter when we were successful still.
2: So they wanted to leave on a high note. I mean, they had sold 60 million records at that point, had 2 Grammys, were probably the biggest girl, well, one of the biggest girl groups of all time.
1: I understand why they probably wanted to end it, not only because, like you said, they were on a high note, but a lot of times when groups work together for a very long time, you can end friendships that way. These women are still best friends to this day. And I think because they decided to just part ways amicably when things were going well.
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0: Y103, Central Illinois' number one hit music station. Taylor Swift is now the richest woman in the female artistry game. She surpassed Rihanna. She surpassed Selena Gomez. But interestingly enough, in the top five, Madonna and Beyonce rounding it out. Whoa. Taylor Swift's net worth, $2.2 billion.
1: Crazy.
0: Here she is talking about how she loves to give.

0: that has had flooding or natural disasters happen there, I give back privately. I'm a big fan of making a difference in a family's life when I meet someone who really needs it. And wow. I don't talk about those ones because it's so rewarding just on a personal level to be able to help people now. And I get to be a good tipper now, which is really fun. Like, I really love tipping people at drive-thrus. Because they don't expect you to.
1: As a former bartender and wait staff person, yeah, thank you so much. It's the best when you get a big tip.
2: I heard BFF, Kendrick Lamar, he's a big tipper too, actually. He took care of all the school lunch debt for a school district in Illinois.
1: Think about it. She's such a fan of good music. She put Kendrick Lamar, and this is a man who's been on the Super Bowl and all that, but this is way before she recognized his genius and put him on one of her songs, Bad Blood.
2: Another one of her heroes, Dolly Parton, has put $100 million, or she's raised $100 million for her literacy initiatives.
1: Well, she says that books are the answer to everything. You know, she grew up in great poverty. She said had she not had books and the ability to read and learn, she wouldn't be the writer that she is today. You know who else is a big fan of Dolly Parton?
2: Who?
1: Megan Thee Stallion.
2: Everybody loves Dolly.
1: Oh, for sure, yes. She's a big giver. She puts people through school, you know? So, you know, I don't know that these artists understand how much they're changing people's lives. Because we can sit here and throw money out. You know, Taylor's worth $2.2 billion. Rihanna's worth $1.8 billion. And Selena Gomez is worth $1.6 billion. All the money they give back, though, touches people. I used to be a hardworking poor person for a very long time, single mother. And I couldn't pay my electricity bill. And it was going to get shut off. And I was really freaking out because I had my two daughters. And I didn't know what I was going to do. And I started looking up where I could go. And I walked into Catholic Charities. And the woman there helped me. It took 2.5 hours of paperwork and all this stuff to do. But they gave me $69. And that wasn't my bill. But that was what it was going to take to not cut me off. And that gave me a chance to catch up. And that helped me. It helped my daughters, you know, it helped keep the light
2: Catholic
1: on.
2: Catholic Charities does a lot for
1: people. They do, but people that donate to them are helping people. Like, you think, oh, I'm just giving to this organization. Mm-hmm. That's not it. When Taylor Swift talked about Red Cross, if a natural disaster happens or an emergency, they're the first ones there. Boots on the ground first. All across the world, not only here in the U.S. So just know, anytime you give to a 501c3, a nonprofit, you're helping real people. Like myself, you know? So thanks to everybody who gives. And that's why we continue to donate to this day.
2: Yes, ma'am.
3: Shout out to all the nonprofits, too. That's actually where I got my dog,
1: from a nonprofit. Anthony, you're
3: right. Like, now as you're talking about all this, it made me think, like, that is probably the best thing that's ever happened to me in the sense of somebody giving me something. 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
1: those
3: nonprofits.
1: And more importantly, you changed Metro's life. They were about to put him down, and Anthony's like, I'll take him. All right, be sure to download the Dana Cook That Show podcast on demand. 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